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So are we. 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
2: A mix of sun and cloud today, some scattered showers and thunderstorms, and windy. A high of 23, the UV index 6 or high. Partly cloudy tonight, some scattered showers and thunderstorms, and windy, a low of 8. Tomorrow it'll be partly sunny, small chance of showers, and 19 degrees. For Monday, it'll be sunny with a high of 26, and then on Tuesday, partly sunny, a high of 23. Current weather conditions can be found anytime on your Central Alberta online app. I'm Judy Peters.
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1: A mix of sun and cloud today, some scattered showers and thunderstorms, and windy. A high of 23, the UV index 6 or high. Partly cloudy tonight, some scattered showers and thunderstorms, and windy, a low of 8. Tomorrow it'll be partly sunny, small chance of showers, and 19 degrees. For Monday, it'll be sunny with a high of 26, and then on Tuesday, partly sunny, a high of 23. Current weather conditions can be found anytime on your Central Alberta online app. I'm Judy Peters.
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1: The music you grew up with. A mix of sun and cloud today, some scattered showers and thunderstorms, and windy. A high of 23, the UV index 6 or high. Partly cloudy tonight, some scattered showers and thunderstorms, and windy, a low of 8. Tomorrow it'll be partly sunny, small chance of showers, and 19 degrees. For Monday, it'll be sunny with a high of 26, and then on Tuesday, partly sunny, a high of 23. Current weather conditions can be found anytime on your Central Alberta online app. I'm Judy Peters.

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0: It's a More Music Weekend on Sunday 94, powered by Terpel Brothers, serving Central Alberta since 1956. And I hope you and your family are enjoying your weekend so far. Stay with us. We've got great songs to get you through right till Monday on Sunday 94.
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2: A mix of sun and cloud today, some scattered showers and thunderstorms, and windy. A high of 23, the UV index 6 or high. Partly cloudy tonight, some scattered showers and thunderstorms, and windy, a low of 8. Tomorrow it'll be partly sunny, small chance of showers, and 19 degrees. For Monday, it'll be sunny with a high of 26, and then on Tuesday, partly sunny, a high of 23. Current weather conditions can be found anytime on your Central Alberta online app. I'm Judy Peters.
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0: 94. A mix of sun and cloud today, some scattered showers and thunderstorms, and windy. A high of 23, the UV index 6 or high. Partly cloudy tonight, some scattered showers and thunderstorms, and windy, a low of 8. Tomorrow it'll be partly sunny, small chance of showers, and 19 degrees. For Monday, it'll be sunny with a high of 26, and then on Tuesday, partly sunny, a high of 23. Current weather conditions can be found anytime on your Central Alberta online app. I'm Judy Peters.
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2: A mix of sun and cloud today, some scattered showers and thunderstorms, and windy. A high of 23, the UV index 6 or high. Partly cloudy tonight, some scattered showers and thunderstorms, and windy, a low of 8. Tomorrow it'll be partly sunny, small chance of showers, and 19 degrees. For Monday, it'll be sunny with a high of 26, and then on Tuesday, partly sunny, a high of 23. Current weather conditions can be found anytime on your Central Alberta online app. I'm Judy Peters.
0: You're busy. 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So are we. 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

0: Because I gotta have faith. 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Because I gotta have faith, faith, faith. 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
2: A mix of sun and cloud today, some scattered showers and thunderstorms, and windy. A high of 23, the UV index 6 or high. Partly cloudy tonight, some scattered showers and thunderstorms, and windy, a low of 8. Tomorrow it'll be partly sunny, small chance of showers, and 19 degrees. For Monday, it'll be sunny with a high of 26, and then on Tuesday, partly sunny, a high of 23. Current weather conditions can be found anytime on your Central Alberta online app. I'm Judy Peters.
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1: A mix of sun and cloud today, some scattered showers and thunderstorms, and windy. A high of 23, the UV index 6 or high. Partly cloudy tonight, some scattered showers and thunderstorms, and windy, a low of 8. Tomorrow it'll be partly sunny, small chance of showers, and 19 degrees. For Monday, it'll be sunny with a high of 26, and then on Tuesday, partly sunny, a high of 23. Current weather conditions can be found anytime on your Central Alberta online app. I'm Judy Peters.

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1: The music you grew up with. Partly cloudy tonight. Some scattered showers and thunderstorms, and windy. A low of 8. Tomorrow it'll be partly sunny, small chance of showers, and 19 degrees. For Monday, it'll be sunny with a high of 26. And then on Tuesday, partly sunny, a high of 23. Current weather conditions can be found anytime on your Central Alberta online app. I'm Judy Peters.
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2: Partly cloudy tonight. Some scattered showers and thunderstorms and windy. A low of 8. Tomorrow it'll be partly sunny, small chance of showers and 19 degrees. For Monday, it'll be sunny with a high of 26. And then on Tuesday, partly sunny, a high of 23. Current weather conditions can be found anytime on your Central Alberta Online app. I'm Judy Peters.
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0: 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And I hope you and your family are enjoying your weekend so far. Stay with us. 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
2: Partly cloudy tonight. Some scattered showers and thunderstorms and windy. A low of 8. Tomorrow it'll be partly sunny, small chance of showers and 19 degrees. For Monday it'll be sunny with a high of 26. And then on Tuesday, partly sunny, a high of 23. Current weather conditions can be found anytime on your Central Alberta online app. I'm Judy Peters.
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